We shall fight in France. We shall fight on the seas and oceans. We shall fight with growing confidence and growing strength in the air. We shall defend our island, whatever the cost may be. We shall fight on the beaches. We shall fight on the landing grounds. We shall fight in the fields and in the streets. We shall fight in the hills. We shall never surrender.

0: this idea came to me really quick. I listened to the track and I read the English lyrics, a translation of the lyrics, and it came to me just like that. I just saw muscles. Even before I'd listened through the song, I had written down the idea. So it took me like 4 minutes to write the idea.
1: Yeah. Please, please.

all their videos are pretty good. I mean, they a bit too good. It made me a bit nervous. I was like, shit, these videos are good, you know. And they have a very high ambition level, and they always seem to have like a clear vision and a good idea. And obviously, they work with some talented directors that, you know, help them to do that. But it made me a bit nervous. It's like, guys, these guys have really good videos. But it made me happy to see that they do have that high ambition level.

And to me, music videos are about seeing the artist kind of like delivering the music. So that was the first thing that hit me with this song. It's like, I want to see these guys play. You know, you got to see this. You got to see them. You got to feel the energy, you know. And so that came clear to me like right away. But then again, it's like music videos need an extra layer in order to kind of like be interesting and pop out and, you know, all those things. So I think we have a perfect balance between a strong idea and a very visual idea and a strong performance. That's what this video is all about.

years, I never work with artists who are just following their instincts and work really hard on what they believe in. Every artist you will ask will say that they do that, but they're all lying. No one do that, as much as Rammstein. But the cool thing with Rammstein is that they don't need to say it because they do it anyway. They just, their work speak for itself.

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Because I see Rammstein, they are a band, but I almost see them as I see them more as artists, a performance artist.

I think all of them is like have some sort of like character, and obviously what they do is acting. You know, they are musicians, but they're also very good actors. You know, that's what people do. That's what, you know, the biggest artists in the world. That's what they do. You know, none of them are what they are on stage. They're all like doing an act, and the better you do it, the bigger you are.

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I want you to forget about everything that's happening today or tomorrow or yesterday. This is our own little world right here for about an hour and a half, okay? And let's treat it as such.

0: 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Let me stand next to your old lady. Let me stand next to your fire. Let's go. Thank you very much. Now, Mark. There it is.
1: That's
0: all. Boxing in.

taken long enough, hasn't it? Still, we're here, you're here, Saturday night. Voila! Fuck me, it's fresh. Revelations!